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Thank you for joining us this morning. Tim Allen here with a reminder about the old school run. Yes, a couple of tunes, a couple of old school tunes for the school run. 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
14: The top stories this hour. Nigel Farage claims he's the victim of an establishment hit job and has followed the rules. He's facing calls for an investigation over financial support given to him by a convicted criminal. The Sunday Times reported yesterday that George Cottrell also gave the Reform UK leader use of a rented property before he was elected. Broadcaster Angela Epstein says this may not be good for Mr. Farage.
15: Will it cut through and will it damage Farage's profile amongst his loyal supporters? That's a different question. But I think one thing that voters find very difficult to sort of accept and process is when we see MPs with their noses in the trough.
14: The Duchess of Sussex, Prince Archie and Princess Lilibet aren't expected to join the Duke of Sussex when he visits London today. Archie and Lily, aged 7 and 5, last saw their grandfather, the King, in person 4 years ago. An independent review has found police leadership in England and Wales isn't good enough. A commission's discovered more than 1 in 10 constables don't trust the leaders above them, while top jobs often attract just a single suitable candidate. Novak Djokovic overcame frustrations with his performance to beat Roman Safiulin and reach the quarterfinals at Wimbledon, breaking a Roger Federer record at the same time. He now has the most ever wins on the men's side of the draw with 106. Djokovic needs one more title to equal the 8 major crowns Federer achieved in London, but that's not on the mind of the Serbian.
0: Not on my priority list, to be honest. I haven't thought about it, didn't even know about it until the last, after the last match's win, so really quite insignificant to me at the moment.
14: Defending champion Jannik Sinner is also through, but women's top seed Aryna Sabalenka crashed out with a straight sets defeat to Naomi Osaka. And George Russell was second in the British Grand Prix to cut the gap at the top of the F1 World Championship to 25 points. And Charles Leclerc won the race at Silverstone. Lewis Hamilton was third. From Sky News, that's the latest.
16: It's Monday and it's Gary Parker at Nation Radio. Good morning. I hope I find you well this morning. Coming up, I've got Adele, Steve Winwood and next Pointer Sisters.

0: Diana Ross, there's Upside Down at Nation Radio, home of Tony and Emma at breakfast here with Happy Hour at 6 with a whole selection of great songs to get you kick-started in the morning. And then at 7, Tony and Emma take on one another in Tony and Emma's guessing game. On a Wednesday, they do the weekday wins, and then the Friday shout-outs every Friday, of course, and the Golden Hour every day at 9. See if you can identify the year that they're playing the hits from, and they'll give you some clues along the way too.
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13: Top stories this hour. England are into the quarterfinals of the World Cup after a dramatic last 16 tie against Mexico. Kickoff was delayed by an hour due to bad weather. Joe Rawson was watching in Mexico City.
14: England have done it. They are through to the quarterfinals of the World Cup after an epic here in Mexico City. It lived up to everything we were expecting. England were 2-0 up through Jude Bellingham in the first half, but Mexico pulled one back just before half-time. Gerald Quansah was then sent off for an over-the-ball challenge. Harry Kane then made it 3-1 from the penalty spot, but Raul Jimenez got one back 3-2, and England forced to hold on, but they got through to full-time. England win 3-2, they take on Norway next in the last eight.
13: Norway got a 2-1 victory over five-time winners Brazil. A former head of royal protection doesn't believe the Duke of Sussex would be allowed to visit the UK unprotected if there was a serious threat. It's understood Harry's coming to London today without his wife and children over security concerns. Pharmacies say they're bracing for a surge in demand as the first weight loss pill goes on sale. The tablet form of Wegovy is available from some chemists, but there's a warning that they'll be easier for criminals to fake. Zoe Griffiths, registered dietitian at Newman, says patients should avoid websites offering it cheaply.
2: Make sure that you're actually being given a prescription by a qualified prescriber. And that will mean that they've reviewed your medical history, other medications, and your weight status to make sure that this medication is safe and appropriate for you.
13: In sport, defending men's champion Jannik Sinner's into the quarterfinals at Wimbledon after a straight sets victory over Shintaro Mochizuki. Seven-time champion Novak Djokovic is also through to the last eight. And George Russell finished second at the British F1 Grand Prix behind Charles Leclerc. From Sky News, that's the latest.
4: Monday morning, it's early breakfast and it's Gary here at Nation Radio. 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

0: Together again, Janet Jackson, it's Nation Radio, the Nation Network chart show. 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It's the UK's greatest countdown. It's what Sunday afternoons were made for. Nation
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1: 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It's Monday. It's Nation Radio. Tony and Emma are on breakfast next. But first, the top stories for Suffolk at 6 are on the way. 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
10: Top stories this hour, and first, a major spoiler alert if you didn't stay up for the game. I have got the England result in 3, 2, 1. They won. The Three Lions have knocked out Mexico and are into the last eight. Joe Rawson reports from Mexico City.
11: Jude Bellingham struck twice before Mexico clawed back a lifeline. Gerald Quansah sent off. The stadium erupting, momentum swinging. Harry Kane restored hope from the spot. England dug in. A heroic, defiant 3-2 victory.
10: Meanwhile, Jordan Henderson faces an anxious wait to see if his World Cup is over after hurting his wrist during England's celebrations. He fell from an advertising board onto the pitch. Boss Thomas Tuchel says the midfield is in hospital this morning with quite a serious injury. Pharmacies say they're bracing for a surge in demand as the first weight loss pill goes on sale. The tablet form of Wegovy is available from today at some chemists. And it's understood the Duke of Sussex will visit London alone today. Harry's marking the one-year countdown to the Invictus Games.
12: Now for the news here in Suffolk, and more strike actions planned by council workers responsible for housing repairs in Baber and Mid-Suffolk. Unite says members are walking out today and Wednesday after rejecting this year's pay offer and raising concerns over proposed changes to their terms and conditions. A new research suggests cancer patients in the east of England are among the least likely to receive formal psychological support after treatment. The charity Future Dreams says only one in five NHS trusts surveyed in the region has a dedicated aftercare pathway. Retired breast surgeon and cancer patient Dr. Liz Reardon from Suffolk says mental health care should be part of the journey.
13: It would have made a massive difference to firstly know to expect mental illness, to be told that depression, anxiety, PTSD, grief are all normal, they can come on down the line, you've got counselling available for you when you need it, and to be told it's okay to go to the doctor and say, I'm actually depressed, it's not I'm failing at cancer, it's normal.
12: The NHS says it's working to ensure cancer patients receive psychological support, while the government says new personalised care plans will include mental health support.
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12: A bright and sunny day for most, with temperatures climbing again, dry, with highs of 32. That's the latest. I'm Adam Richardson.
1: There is no way I'm going to bed. Good morning, it's Tony and Emma at breakfast. It's just gone six, and it is a happy hour. It is the happiest of happy hours. Welcome to Tony and Emma at breakfast.
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0: 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This is Tony and Emma at breakfast. If you like the 80s, check out our sister station, Nation 80s. 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
6: I'm Greg Edwards. Good morning. Out on the main route, traffic's on the move on the A14 with no delay showing up on the sensors either east or westbound in the area. On the A12, traffic is looking okay, but don't forget roadworks are underway at Yoxford, affecting the stretch just near to Town Farm Lane. Some work on the gas mains with the temporary lights there for several more days. So expect one or two delays. If you're out and about in Ipswich, the southbound side of Cliff Road is closed for roadworks.
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0: Human League, Don't You Want Me, Baby, 6:37, Tony and Emma at breakfast here at Nation Radio. Let's do travel news next. Let's get on Oasis, Don't Look Back in Anger, and Estelle, American Boy. What a great shout for a Monday. This is Nation Radio.
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9: I'm Greg Edwards. Good morning. Out on the main route, traffic's on the move on the A14 with no delay showing up on the sensors either east or westbound in the area. On the A12, traffic is looking okay, but don't forget roadworks are underway at Yoxford, affecting the stretch just near to Town Farm Lane. Some work on the gas mains with the temporary lights there for several more days. So expect one or two delays. If you're out and about in Ipswich, the southbound side of Cliff Road is closed for roadworks.
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0: Alex Warren's new tune, that's Fever Dream. It's almost 7 a.m. Good morning. Welcome to Nation Radio with Tony and Emma at breakfast. The world famous guessing game is up next this Monday morning. Nation
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7: The top stories this hour. So many tired England fans this morning. The match ended up being delayed by an hour, kicking off at 2am UK time. Was it worth staying up or getting up early for? Spoiler alert if you don't want to know just yet, but absolutely, yes, it was. In fact, England's 3-2 World Cup win in Mexico is being described as one of the nation's all-time victories. Jude Bellingham scored twice against the co-hosts. Harry Kane struck a pen, but a red card for Jurel Kwanzaa meant they played much of the second half with 10 men. These fans leaving the Aztec Stadium were left stunned by how the Three Lions held on.
8: Jude Bellingham, what an amazing player. He's coming home.
9: Unbelievable. They had absolutely everything.
10: Incredible, incredible game. Hats off to the English players.
7: England will face Norway in the last 8. Allergy pens will be stocked in every UK school from September. Teachers are also getting training to prepare for emergencies. And a once-a-day Wegovy weight loss pills now available to buy from UK pharmacies for the first time. It's an alternative to injections. That's the latest. I'm Becky Carhill.
11: Now for the news here in Suffolk, and housing repairs could face further delays in Baber and Mid-Suffolk as council workers announce more strike dates. Unite members are continuing a dispute over pay and conditions, with further walkouts planned. A former breast surgeon from Suffolk who became a cancer patient says people shouldn't be left alone to cope once treatment ends. Recent FOI data shows nearly half of NHS trusts surveyed in England have no formal psychological aftercare pathway for cancer patients. Here's Dr. Liz Reardon.
12: Sometimes the reality can hit, or a friend dies and it's suddenly, oh my goodness, you can't predict when the wobbles are going to happen, or you have a scan and you think, oh my goodness, this is the cancer coming back. We need access to that support for life. It shouldn't be a postcode lottery. The impacts of cancer are lifelong. You just don't suddenly feel happy after 2 years down the line.
11: The NHS says it's working to ensure cancer patients receive psychological support. And a Suffolk campaign group says government plans to require newly qualified dentists to spend time working in the NHS are a step in the right direction. Toothless in England says the proposals could help bring dentists to communities struggling to access NHS care.
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11: A bright and sunny day for most, with temperatures climbing again, dry, with highs of 32. That's the latest. I'm Adam Richardson.
13: 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It's just gone 7. Wakey, wakey. I know people only had a couple of hours sleep, but what a night. Come on, you can get through Monday because we're through to the next round of the Woo! World Cup.
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2: 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Welcome back to Costa Coffee's Iced Coffee Forecast, here to update you on the week ahead. 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Later this week, expect a refreshing iced coffee, made for picnics with picky bits and nowhere to be until 6. Because whatever the weather, with a Costa iced coffee made with heart in hand, the summer moments we love last. Costa iced coffee, made for summer.
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7: I'm Greg Edwards. Traffic's on the move on the main route so far this morning. It's looking good on the A14 in both directions. On the A12, not too bad northbound on the approach to the A14 at the Cop Dock interchange so far. But slightly further north on the A12, some temporary lights are still in place while they work on the gas mains at Yoxford at the junction with Town Farm Lane. So that might cause you one or two short hold-ups. In Walton on the Naze, emergency repairs mean temporary lights on Kirby Road.
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7: I'm Greg Edwards. On the A12 northbound, there's a 10-minute queue now heading towards Junction 33 at the A14 Copdock interchange, according to the sensors. Traffic on the A14 itself is looking okay. No serious delays either east or westbound. Roadworks underway still if you're in the Walton on the Naze area. Kirby Road, the B1034, has some temporary lights for essential work on the gas mains at Butchers Lane, so expect one or two delays while that work continues over the next few days.
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0: Teddy Swims, Mr. Know-It-All here at Nation Radio. It's almost eight. These headlines and weather up next. It's Tony and Emma at breakfast. It's great to be here for a Monday, 6th of July today at Nation Radio. Nation
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9: Top stories this hour. A major spoiler alert if you didn't stay up or get up early for the match. I have the England result in 3-2-1. They won 3-2. The Three Lions have knocked Mexico out of the World Cup. Our reporter Claire Bode was watching with fans in London.
10: Two goals in 2 minutes by Jude Bellingham and a third from Harry Kane. England have made it to the final eight of the World Cup. Fans here in Camden can't believe it.
11: Amazing game.
12: Absolutely amazing. It's buzzing. The atmosphere's here. England, we're so back.
13: I always knew it. We're going to win. I know. She's the biggest supporter. She never had a single doubt that they were going to win.
10: I dare say, could it be coming home? Well, we'll find out if the dream lives on when England face Norway at the weekend.
9: Meanwhile, midfielder Jordan Henderson's a maybe for Saturday's game after injuring his wrist in a fall while celebrating the win. Foreign political donations being limited to £100,000 for a year after donors arrive in Britain. Ministers insist that British democracy is not for sale, and ITV has agreed the sale of its media and entertainment business. Sky's buying it for up to £1.6 billion.
14: Now for the news here in Suffolk and more strike actions planned by council workers responsible for housing repairs in Baber and Mid-Suffolk. Unite says members are walking out today and Wednesday after rejecting this year's pay offer and raising concerns over proposed changes to their terms and conditions. A new research suggests cancer patients in the east of England are among the least likely to receive formal psychological support after treatment. The charity Future Dreams says only one in five NHS trusts surveyed in the region has a dedicated aftercare pathway. Retired breast surgeon and cancer patient Dr. Liz Reardon from Suffolk says mental health care should be part of the journey.
15: It would have made a massive difference to firstly know to expect mental illness, to be told that depression, anxiety, PTSD, grief are all normal. They can come on down the line. You've got counselling available for you when you need it, and to be told it's okay to go to the doctor and say, I'm actually depressed. It's not I'm failing at cancer, it's normal.
14: The NHS says it's working to ensure cancer patients receive psychological support, while the government says new personalised care plans will include mental health support.
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14: A bright and sunny day for most, with temperatures climbing again, dry, with highs of 32. That's the latest. 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
13: I'm Greg Edwards. On the A12 northbound, there's a 10-minute queue now going towards Junction 33 at the A14 Cop Dock Interchange, according to the sensors. But traffic on the A14 itself is looking good, both east and westbound in the area. It's slow in Ipswich on Chevalier Street and Yarmouth Road around Bramford Road and Norwich Road now on the sensors. And if you're out and about in Walton on the Naze, just a reminder that emergency repairs mean some temporary lights on Kirby Road. They're working on the gas main.
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0: Ariana Grande plays at Nation Radio. This is Tony and Emma at breakfast. Good morning. Welcome to Monday. Duran Duran coming soon and the Backstreet Boys. I Want It That Way next. So there it was last night, Emma, a monumental piece of football. Yes, yes, yes, yes, yes. Oh, Harry Kane and the Wonder Man are through to the next round of the World Cup. On we go. Saturday night. The next game, by the way, is easier to watch. Saturday, 10 p.m. Saturday, this coming Saturday.
1: Not so bad.
0: Not so bad.
1: The people that are just rolling out of bed now, trying to, you know, rub their eyes and wake up. But it's okay because we're winners.
0: Yes, and all of the pubs and the bars will just have the night of their lives, won't they? The night of their lives is coming Saturday. The drama continues. England make it through to the next round of the World Cup. Oh, this is a brilliant World Cup. This is Tony and Emma. 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
15: I'm Greg Edwards. On the A12 northbound, there's a 10-minute queue now going towards Junction 33 at the A14 Cop Dock Interchange, according to the sensors. But traffic on the A14 itself is looking good, both east and westbound in the area. It's slow in Ipswich on Chevalier Street and Yarmouth Road around Bramford Road and Norwich Road now on the sensors. And if you're out and about in Walton on the Naze, just a reminder that emergency repairs mean some temporary lights on Kirby Road. They're working on the gas mains.
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0: Isn't that lovely? There's Lewis Capaldi and Stay Love. It's almost nine. It's Tony and Emma at breakfast time at Nation Radio with our world famous Golden Hour on the way next today. We'll play 60 minutes worth of hits from one mystery year of music history. Your job is to let us know which year the tunes are coming from. Nation
1: 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This is an Aero. And this is the sound of its minty bubbles. Conjuring melt in your mouth. Pure, bubbly joy. Melt into the moment with Aero's delicious peppermint bubbles. Aero, feel the bubbles melt.

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3: Top stories this hour. So many tired England fans this morning. The match ended up being delayed by an hour, kicking off at 2 a.m. UK time. Was it worth staying up or getting up early for? Spoiler alert if you don't want to know just yet, but absolutely, yes, it was. In fact, England's 3-2 World Cup win in Mexico is being described as one of the nation's all-time victories. Jude Bellingham scored twice against the co-hosts. Harry Kane struck a pen, but a red card for Jarrell Kwanzaa meant they played much of the second half with 10 men. These fans leaving the Aztec Stadium were left stunned by how the Three Lions held on.
4: Jude Bellingham, what an amazing player. It's coming home.
5: Unbelievable. It had absolutely everything.
6: Incredible, incredible game. Hats off to the English players.
3: Allergy pens are to be stocked in all schools from September under new guidance. Benedict's Law will also ensure teachers are trained for emergencies, and ITV's agreed the sale of its media and entertainment business. Sky is buying it for up to £1.6 billion.
7: Now for the news here in Suffolk, and housing repairs could face further delays in Baber and Mid-Suffolk as council workers announce more strike dates. Unite members are continuing a dispute over pay and conditions, with further walkouts planned. A retired breast surgeon from Suffolk says cancer patients need better mental health support after treatment ends. Recent FOI data shows almost half of NHS trusts surveyed in England don't have a formal psychological aftercare pathway, with just one in five in the east of England, is Dr. Liz Reardon.
8: When my treatment finished and suddenly the doctor says goodbye, I'll see you in a year, that my mental health really started to wobble. That fear of recurrence, that who do I go to dealing with the loss of infertility and loss of your job, and so much change. And I really, really struggled. I was on antidepressants to kind of help me through.
7: The NHS says it's improving psychological support, while the government says new plans will include mental health support. And a Suffolk campaign group says government plans to require newly qualified dentists to spend time working in the NHS are a step in the right direction. Toothless in England says the proposals could help bring dentists to communities that are struggling.
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7: A bright and sunny day for most, with temperatures climbing again, dry with highs of 32. That's the latest. I'm Adam Richardson.
10: Let's go for Monday. Here is the Mystery Golden Hour. So all the tunes come from the same year. You need to listen carefully to the clues in the tunes, figure out which year we're playing, then WhatsApp us. 07740938500 is the number to send us your guess. Let's start right here. With Gwen Stefani and Razorlight.

Anastasia left outside alone. The boys and McFly are coming soon. First, though, well, George Michael released a great record in this particular year. But which year? 07740938500 to play along. It is the Golden Hour.

0: McFly, and obviously sounds great here at Nation Radio. It's a mystery golden hour. We're trying to figure out which year all these tunes come from. Maybe a clue can point us in the right direction, and as it's Wimbledon at the moment.
1: A fabulous performance of power and poise from Maria Sharapova to upset the defending champion. Williams would have to wait a while before bouncing back to win Wimbledon again in 2009 and 2010.
0: All right, a lot of years mentioned there, but not the one we're trying to identify, obviously. There is Maria Sharapova winning Wimbledon. But in which year? 07740938500 is the WhatsApp number to send your guest to. Enrique, Not In Love, and The Sugar Babes, released In The Middle. You'll hear both of those and more next at Nation Radio on the Mystery Golden Hour.
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0: Tony and Emma at breakfast. It's a mystery golden era. It's time for another clue. Check this out.
1: Sorry, can I just ask, how would you describe your interpersonal skills?
2: I've been a surgeon for 12 years. Ran a team of senior registrars at St. John's. Think that speaks for itself?
1: The classic image of a surgeon is someone who deals with cases rather than individuals. Bodies rather than people.
2: My work is with the patients. That's nothing but dealing with bodies.
0: Doc Martin first appeared on ITV in this particular year, but which year did you first see Martin Clune star as Doc Martin? If you know, 07740938500, that's the number. Next up today, Maroon 5 and Usher's Got Burn.
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0: LMC versus U2, Take Me to the Clouds Above. Nicely wrap up the mystery golden hour today. Here's some final clues. Purple paint was thrown at Tony Blair during Prime Minister's questions by Fathers of Justice in this year. Greece won its first UEFA Euro Cup after beating Portugal in the final 1-0. The term Blue Monday, branding the third Monday in January as being the most depressing of the year, was used for the first time. People started to use a newly launched Skype service to make calls. It's gone now. You have to use Microsoft Teams. The first user signed up for Facebook in this year, it was originally known, the Facebook it was called when it was first launched, and the X Factor made its debut on TV screens. The year in question, of course, is 2004.
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4: Top stories this hour. A major spoiler alert if you didn't stay up or get up early for the match. I have the England result in 3-2-1. They won 3-2. The Three Lions have knocked Mexico out of the World Cup. Our reporter Claire Bode was watching with fans in London.
5: 2 goals in 2 minutes by Jude Bellingham and a third from Harry Kane. England have made it to the final eight of the World Cup. Fans here in Camden can't believe it.
6: Amazing game.
7: Absolutely amazing. It's buzzing. The atmosphere's here. England, we're so back. We're so back.
8: I always knew it. We're going to win. I know it.
9: She's the biggest supporter. She never had a single doubt that they were going to win.
5: I dare say, could it be coming home? Well, we'll find out if the dream lives on when England face Norway at the weekend.
4: Meanwhile, midfielder Jordan Henderson's a maybe for Saturday's game after injuring his wrist in a fall while celebrating the win. Foreign political donations being limited to £100,000 for a year after donors arrive in Britain. Ministers insist that British democracy is not for sale, and ITV has agreed the sale of its media and entertainment business. Sky's buying it for up to £1.6 billion.
10: Now for the news here in Suffolk and more strike actions planned by council workers responsible for housing repairs in Baber and Mid-Suffolk. Unite says members are walking out today and Wednesday after rejecting this year's pay offer and raising concerns over proposed changes to their terms and conditions. A new research suggests cancer patients in the east of England are among the least likely to receive formal psychological support after treatment. The charity Future Dreams says only one in five NHS trusts surveyed in the region has a dedicated aftercare pathway. Retired breast surgeon and cancer patient Dr. Liz Reardon from Suffolk says mental health care should be part of the journey.
11: It would have made a massive difference to firstly know to expect mental illness, to be told that depression, anxiety, PTSD, grief are all normal. They can come on down the line. You've got counselling available for you when you need it, and to be told it's okay to go to the doctor and say, I'm actually depressed. It's not I'm failing at cancer, it's normal.
10: The NHS says it's working to ensure cancer patients receive psychological support, while the government says new personalised care plans will include mental health support.
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10: A bright and sunny day for most, with temperatures climbing again, dry with highs of 32. That's the latest. I'm Adam Richardson. 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
13: Radio. I really enjoyed that golden hour this morning. Right, just gone 10, morning. I'm David Francis, in for Mark Collins. An 80s sing-along from Inner City coming soon. First, Macy Gray, and we'll start with...

0: Radio Gaga from Nation Radio, all over Suffolk with the best variety of hits. Hope your weekend was okay. I'm David Francis. If you love the 80s, by the way, the Nation 80s Takeover is back on the air today. 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My Forgotten 80s show went out last night. 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

0: More like this on the Nation 80s Takeover from midday today. Fergal Sharkey, A Good Heart, 20 to 11 from Nation with the best variety of hits. Morning, I'm David Francis, in for Mark Collins. Tonight it's Portugal against Spain in the World Cup. Do you know what? After yesterday's games, with Norway beating Brazil and the Mexico-England game, I'm not even going to make a call on that. Wimbledon continues today, and still every single newspaper that you open, every single website that you look at, it's all about Taylor Swift's wedding. More about that a little bit later, by the way. Before 11, a sing-along from the Boo Radleys and new Holly Humberstone next. Nation
1: 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What makes going back to school with Nutmeg at Morrisons feel a bit smart is that whatever age you're buying, you'll pay the same price from ages 3 up to 14. 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And right now, there's 25% off across Nutmeg uniforms until the 12th of July.
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0: 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Spandau Ballet, Lifeline, to celebrate John Keeble's 67th birthday today. Nearly 11 o'clock, by the way. And this is David Francis, in for Mark Collins. The headlines and this morning's weekday link coming up. 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
3: Top stories this hour. A major spoiler alert if you didn't stay up or get up early for the match. I have the England result in 3-2-1. They won 3-2. The Three Lions have knocked Mexico out of the World Cup. Our reporter Claire Bode was watching with fans in London.
4: Two goals in 2 minutes by Jude Bellingham and a third from Harry Kane. England have made it to the final eight of the World Cup. Fans here in Camden can't believe it.
5: Amazing game.
6: Absolutely amazing. It's buzzing. The atmosphere's here. England, we're so back. We're so back.
7: I always knew it. We're going to win. I know it.
8: She's the biggest supporter. She never had a single doubt that they were going to win.
4: I dare say, could it be coming home? Well, we'll find out if the dream lives on when England face Norway at the weekend.
3: Meanwhile, midfielder Jordan Henderson's a maybe for Saturday's game after injuring his wrist in a fall whilst celebrating the win. Foreign political donations being limited to £100,000 for a year after donors arrive in Britain. Ministers insist that British democracy is not for sale, and ITV has agreed the sale of its media and entertainment business. Sky's buying it for up to £1.6 billion.
9: Now for the news here in Suffolk, and housing repairs could face further delays in Baber and Mid-Suffolk as council workers announce more strike dates. Unite members are continuing a dispute over pay and conditions, with further walkouts planned for today and Wednesday. A retired breast surgeon from Suffolk says cancer patients need better mental health support after treatment ends. Recent FOI data shows almost half of NHS trusts surveyed in England don't have a formal psychological aftercare pathway, which is one in five in the east of England. Here's Dr. Liz Reardon.
10: When my treatment finished and suddenly the doctor says goodbye, I'll see you in a year, that my mental health really started to wobble. That fear of recurrence, that who do I go to dealing with the loss of infertility and loss of your job, and so much change.
9: The NHS says it's improving psychological support, while the government says new plans will include mental health support. And a patient campaign group from Suffolk's backed government plans to require newly qualified dentists to work in the NHS after graduation. Toothless in England says the proposals could help tackle shortages in areas where people struggle to access NHS dental care, despite concerns from the British Dental Association.
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9: A bright and sunny day for most, with temperatures climbing again, dry, with highs of 32. That's the latest. I'm Adam Richardson.
12: Thank you. Just gone 11. Morning, I'm David Francis. The weekday link is back on in around about 20 minutes. First, 80s Lionel Richie and a sing-along from Madonna.

0: If you're feeling tired, emotional, a little bit grumpy after the football last night, I'll play that for you. Beautiful South Rotterdam, Alex Warren as well, Ordinary from Nation Radio with the best variety of hits. Morning, I'm David Francis, in for Mark Collins. It's just gone 20 past 11. Let's do this morning's weekday link. We do this every day at about 11:20. A couple of songs that have a common theme, link or connection. All you need to do is work out what that link or theme is and also try and work out what song number three in the sequence is going to be. 07740 938 500. I think you might get it on song one today. We'll get into this morning's weekday link next.
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10: 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This tape will self-destruct in 5 seconds.

0: seen the movie yet? It's brilliant. And Jafar Jackson is incredible as Michael. That, by the way, is the world's most streamed song today. Michael Jackson beat it from Nation Radio. More like that, by the way, when the Nation 80s takeover is back on in around about 20 minutes. Meanwhile, we're still trying to work out the weekday link. Two songs down, one to go. Bob Marley and the Wailers, Three Little Birds, Visage, Fade to Grey. What's the link? And what could song number three be? 07740-938500. I'll let you know before midday. Nation
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1: 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Later this week, expect a refreshing iced coffee, made for picnics with picky bits and nowhere to be until six. 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Costa iced coffee, made for summer.
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9: The top stories this hour. England boss Thomas Tuchel's praised what he's called a heroic performance as his team reached the World Cup quarter-finals. Jude Bellingham scored twice against Mexico in the 3-2 victory that also saw the team play

0: nearly 40 minutes with just 10 players following a red card. Next up, they face Norway on Saturday night. Meanwhile, European football's governing body has hit out at FIFA's decision to effectively overturn an automatic one-match ban for a USA striker. Florian Balogun's been allowed to play in tonight's tie with Belgium, which UEFA says has crossed a red line. Belgium's manager Rudy Garcia says he can't believe it.
1: I didn't know that at the FIFA World Cup, the 5th of July is now 1st of April, and that is April Fool's then. We're not defending the national team or the federation. We're defending football, whether it's ethics or integrity.
0: And Prince Harry's team says an offer from the King to allow his son to stay at Buckingham Palace has been withdrawn at the last moment. The Duke of Sussex is due to make a series of appearances in London and Birmingham this week.
2: Now for the news here in Suffolk and more strike actions planned by council workers responsible for housing repairs in Baber and Mid-Suffolk. Unite says members are walking out today and Wednesday after rejecting this year's pay offer and raising concerns over proposed changes to their terms and conditions. A new research suggests cancer patients in the east of England are among the least likely to receive formal psychological support after treatment. The charity Future Dreams says only one in five NHS trusts surveyed in the region has a dedicated aftercare pathway. Retired breast surgeon and cancer patient Dr. Liz Reardon from Suffolk says mental health care should be part of the journey.
3: It would have made a massive difference to firstly know to expect mental illness, to be told that depression, anxiety, PTSD, grief are all normal. They can come on down the line. You've got counselling available for you when you need it, and to be told it's okay to go to the doctor and say, I'm actually depressed. It's not I'm failing at cancer, it's normal.
2: The NHS says it's working to ensure cancer patients receive psychological support, while the government says new personalised care plans will include mental health support.
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2: A bright and sunny day for most, with temperatures climbing again, dry, with highs of 32. That's the latest. I'm Adam Richardson.
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8: Just after midday, thanks for picking us out this afternoon. I'm David Francis. We do this 7 days a week. The Nation 80s Takeover is on until one with Denise Williams and ABC, and we'll start

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0: Nena Cherry, Buffalo Stance, and Phil Collins, A Groovy Kind of Love, 20 to 1. It's the Nation 80s Takeover. I'm David Francis, in for Mark Collins. Kate's at work this afternoon on her own because a lot of people are taking the day off after last night's football. She says, any chance of something from David Bowie? Yeah, give me 10 minutes. I'll play something before one. Meanwhile, a guilty pleasure, a song you've not heard for years from Crush and Robert Palmer coming next. Nation
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6: The top stories this hour. Students who watched England's victory against Mexico at the World Cup have told us it was worth staying up for.
7: I think the result was very good. I was very happy with it. I think the result was like spectacular, and especially Jude Bellingham, he played immaculately.
8: The results were amazing and both teams tried very hard.
6: The Three Lions secured a place in the quarterfinals after their 3-2 win with a kickoff at 2 a.m. our time. England take on Norway on Saturday at a slightly more reasonable time of 10 p.m. Buckingham Palace has denied Prince Harry will be staying there during his visit to the UK. Earlier, the Duke of Sussex's team said he'd accepted an invitation to stay at the palace. And pharmacists say they're bracing for a surge in demand as the first weight loss pill goes on.

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1: Now for the news here in Suffolk, and housing repairs could face further delays in Baber and Mid-Suffolk as council workers announce more strike dates. Unite members are continuing a dispute over pay and conditions, with further walkouts planned for today and Wednesday. A retired breast surgeon from Suffolk says cancer patients need better mental health support after treatment ends. Recent FOI data shows almost half of NHS trusts surveyed in England don't have a formal psychological aftercare pathway, which is one in five in the east of England. Here's Dr. Liz Reardon.
2: When my treatment finished and suddenly the doctor says goodbye, I'll see you in a year, that my mental health really started to wobble. That fear of recurrence, that who do I go to dealing with the loss of infertility and loss of your job, and so much change.
1: The NHS says it's improving psychological support, while the government says new plans will include mental health support. And a patient campaign group from Suffolk's backed government plans to require newly qualified dentists to work in the NHS after graduation. Teethless in England says the proposals could help tackle shortages in areas where people struggle to access NHS dental care, despite concerns from the British Dental Association.
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1: A bright and sunny day for most, with temperatures climbing again, dry with highs of 32. That's the latest. I'm Adam Richardson.
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0: It's Nation Radio getting you through your Monday afternoon. How are you faring then this afternoon? Did you stay up and watch the game live last night, or did you do as some people, you watched it in real time this morning? Just fabulous. Well done, England. I think we're all just getting by on caffeine this afternoon. So let me keep that music flowing for you. More of the best variety of hits on the way here at Nation Radio. 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
5: The top stories at this hour. England manager Thomas Tuchel's thanked fans who stayed up through the night to cheer on his team as they booked a place in the World Cup quarterfinals.
6: Oh, this is absolutely amazing. I can't believe we did it. That's absolutely brilliant.
7: Jude Bellingham, absolutely fantastic.
8: It's coming home this year.
5: They hung on with 10 men to get past Mexico 3-2 and set up a tie with Norway at 10pm on Saturday. Meanwhile, European football's governing body says FIFA's decision to effectively overturn a one-match ban for USA striker Follerin Balogun has crossed a red line. He's been allowed to play in tonight's tie with Belgium. Prince Harry's team says an offer from the King to allow his son to stay at Buckingham Palace has been withdrawn at the last minute. The Duke of Sussex is due to make a series of appearances in London and Birmingham this week. And heading back to sport quickly, and the last Brit standing in the singles at Wimbledon starts on centre court later. Arthur Ferry takes on Bulgaria's Grigor Dimitrov.
9: Now for the news here in Suffolk, where people are being urged to get a meter reading done quick to escape higher energy prices. Citizens Advice says it could stop households paying the new rate for energy they've already used. Their chief executive is Kiara Saunders.
10: We are dealing with a lot of energy issues already, so we expect that demand to stay and perhaps increase. It will tend to increase as people go into the winter, which is the danger with this price cap.
9: A new research suggests

0: Suggests that cancer patients across East Anglia are among the least likely to receive formal psychological support after their treatment. The charity Future Dreams says only one in five NHS trusts they surveyed in our region has a dedicated aftercare pathway. Retired breast surgeon and cancer patient Dr. Liz O'Riordan is from Suffolk. She says mental health care should be part of recovery.
1: It can come on down the line. You've got counselling available for you when you need it. And to be told it's okay to go to the doctor and say, I'm actually depressed. It's not I'm failing at cancer. It's normal.
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0: And there's a chance the mercury could rise to 32 degrees today. Other than that, just pretty hazy. That's the latest. I'm Cameron Green.
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5: 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Tony Shepherd with you with a great track from the soundtrack of the movie Bridesmaids in just a bit. First though, of course, they've been touring just lately. Take that back out on the road with Could It Be Magic at Nation's Back.

0: With, well, now officially celebrating their 30th anniversary as of last month. 30 years since the release of that debut, Wannabe. It's the Spice Girls and Say You'll Be There. Tony Shepherd with you. Fiona, thank you for getting in touch. I've got your request, taking you back to your uni days in just a moment. A great sing-along favourite. Courtesy of a UK boy band and the Soup Dragons on as well before 2:30.
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0: It's a fine collaboration between Sam Fender and Olivia Dean. That's Rein Me In on Nation Radio, providing the soundtrack for your Monday afternoon with more of the best variety of hits. 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
9: Top stories this hour. Sir Keir Starmer's official spokesman says he's incredibly proud to be British, though a touch sleep-deprived today following England's 3-2 World Cup victory over Mexico. The win sees the Three Lions in the quarter-finals with their next game on Saturday. Data shows UK footfall was up by 143.6% during the early hours as high streets came alive for the clash. These fans were in South London.
10: Phenomenal! We're going to win it, aren't we?
11: There's a bit of speculation about the air and the altitude, but I knew England would bring it home.
9: The UK is expanding its sanctions against Russia. It's targeting scientists who the government believes were involved in developing poison allegedly used to kill opposition figure Alexei Navalny. Two teenagers have been found not guilty of murdering a 15-year-old boy in Glasgow. Eamon Teklo was stabbed with a sword in Maryhill last March. And the world's biggest jackpot game, Powerball, is launching in the UK later this month. National Lottery players will be able to buy tickets from July the 21st with jackpots that can reach into the billions.
12: Now for the news here in Suffolk. We're being told rising household costs are making it harder for local families to make ends meet. Citizens Advice in East Suffolk says energy bills are just one of several financial pressures facing households. They're urging anyone struggling to ask for help before debts build up. Chief Executive Kiara Saunders says they're seeing people from all walks of life.
13: What has probably become more prevalent is that it can be people who are working who are struggling, because you will have set up a lifestyle based on a certain amount of income and expenditure that you expected, and it has gone up. So you can cut corners, but can you cut them enough?
12: And a patient campaign group from Suffolk are backing government plans to require newly qualified dentists to work in the NHS after graduation. Toothless in England says the proposals could help tackle shortages in areas where people struggle to access dental care. There have been concerns, though, from the British Dental Association. The move could harm long-term recruitment.
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2: And there's a chance the mercury could rise to 32 degrees today. Other than that, just pretty hazy. That's the latest. I'm Cameron Green. Nation
3: 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It's the best variety of hits, with a Dirty Dancing classic soon, and this right now from Santana.

0: Marty Pello and Co. 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Wishing I was lucky on Nation Radio. 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

0: Unbelievable. It was 2001 that was released. DJ Sammy in Heaven, still sounding so good. New Kids on the Block, You Got It on Nation's Old School Run. We head back in time tomorrow morning, by the way, at 9 a.m. with the return of the Golden Hour. It's up to you to see if you can work out the year from the songs and the clues. Why not play along with your colleagues? Stevie Wonder continues the great music in just a moment after your latest travel.
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2: problems as you make the journey around Wheelie this afternoon. The A133 shut in both directions because of an incident from Colchester Road through to Little Clacton. Also build up northbound on the A12 out towards the Copdock interchange, taking around 10 minutes to get through. The usual queues elsewhere, certainly affecting Colchester traffic. Calvary Avenue busy on towards the Ipswich Road roundabouts. Slow 2 at Ipswich on Crown Street down towards the Cricketers, and also nearby on Chevalier Street and Yarmouth Road as you approach the Bramford Road junction. Busy 2 at Yoxford for the roadworks on the A12.
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Have a lovely rest of your afternoon. 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
10: The top stories this hour. England captain Harry Kane has heaped praise on Jude Bellingham after his World Cup performance in the Azteca overnight. The Real Madrid midfielder scored two goals as they reached the quarterfinals during an epic and chaotic 3-2 win against Mexico.
11: Step up in the biggest moments like he did again today. Credit to him. Not just the goals, but just the way he worked for the team, the way he drove us at the pitch at times. With 10 men, he was everywhere still. So he's a special player, special lad as well.
10: Meanwhile, the Prime Minister says he's incredibly proud and sleep-deprived after the game. England will take on Norway on Saturday night. The UK is expanding its sanctions against Russia. It's targeting scientists who the government believes were involved in developing a toxin allegedly used to kill the fierce Putin critic Alexei Navalny. And EpiPens will be stored in all schools in England from September. The Department for Education says Benedict's Law will also provide training for teachers so they can act quickly in case of an allergy emergency.
12: Now for the news here in Suffolk, where Citizens Advice expect more people to need help with energy bills as prices continue to rise. The charity says households should submit a meter reading before the latest price cap increase takes effect and seek advice early if they're struggling. Chief Executive Kiara Saunders gave us some advice.
13: People should take meter readings anyway. In this particular case, it's important because you want to make sure that when a price hike comes, it only applies from the day it hit. It doesn't get caught in previous usage.
12: Housing repairs could face further delays in Baber and Mid-Suffolk as council workers announce more strike dates. Unite members are continuing a dispute over paying conditions. More council plan today and Wednesday. And more than £500,000 has been put aside for a study into bus franchising across Suffolk. The County Council's looking whether greater public control over things like routes and fares could mean better services for passengers.
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12: There's a chance the mercury could rise to 32 degrees today. Other than that, just pretty hazy. That's the latest. I'm Cameron Green.
14: Hot and sunny Suffolk on a Monday afternoon. Welcome along. It's Rob Chandler here. Drive time as the best variety of hits continues. All Saints and Alex Warren right after the point.

0: Nature Radio, the best variety of hits right across Suffolk, Monday afternoon, 6th of July. Another race night for the Witches. Another away day, this time at Leicester. Then this coming Thursday, the return match at Foxhall. A bit of a dress rehearsal for the Knockout Cup final coming later this month, of course. Good luck to the lads. Right, let's get Alex Warren on for you now. It's Ordinary. 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
1: They say the holy water's watered down, and this town's lost its faith. Our colours will fade eventually, so if our time is running out, day after day, we'll make the mundane a masterpiece. Oh my, oh my love, I take one look at you, you're taking me

0: 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For the best variety of hits, Rob here with Monday Drive Time. Hope you had a great weekend if you were at Trinity Park on Saturday. Hope you enjoyed the first ever Halo Festival. And hope Ipswich Music Day went well for you yesterday if you were in Christchurch Park. Still to come, plenty more live music across Suffolk. Friday week, Newmarket Racecourse, Madness are there on the 17th. And of course, the Latitude Festival at Henham Park in Suffolk gets underway on the 23rd. Steve Harley with Cockney Rebel and Will Young right after Suffolk's latest travel news.
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13: Not a great picture out there this afternoon. Still busy around Wheelie on the A133 in both directions. We've got a full closure because of an incident. That's from Colchester Road through to Little Clacton. Colchester traffic also fairly busy. Cowdray Avenue by the Ipswich Road roundabouts. And still some queues lingering northbound the A12 as you approach the Cop Dock interchange. By and large elsewhere though, a fairly standard picture across the board. Nothing else in the way of accidents or incidents concerning us. Just watch out for the ongoing works at Yoxford. Temporary lights there slowing down the A12 by Town Farm Lane.
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0: Suffolk Nation Radio with the best variety of hits. So, anyone beginning to flag? After staying up to watch the England game in the early hours, I must admit I am completely cream crackered. And I didn't even watch it from the start. I had a sneaky look at my phone, saw we were 3-1 up with about 20 minutes to go. So I thought, excellent, I'll pop downstairs and just see the closing stages. By which point we'd had a man sent off. It was 3-2. And then it was about 30 minutes with the added time of total torture. But we've made it. Next up, the quarterfinals, Norway. Saturday night, 10 o'clock kickoff, of course.
1: 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The Ponderer.
0: But definitely an early night tonight, I think. Right, here we go with your Monday Ponderer. 33% of us enjoy eating these but don't like to admit it. What are we talking about? 33% of us enjoy eating these but for some reason don't like to admit it. I must admit, I wouldn't have a problem. I love them. But what are we talking about? I'll give you the answer just after five. This is Nation Radio. Dua Lipa now.

0: Monday afternoon across Suffolk. This is Nation Radio. Thank you so much for having us on. We got Samantha Mumba coming up, and we'll check in with the latest travel news as well right after this.
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10: Not a great picture out there this afternoon. Still busy around Wheelie on the A133 in both directions. We've got a full closure because of an incident. That's from Colchester Road through to Little Clacton. Colchester traffic also fairly busy. Cowdray Avenue by the Ipswich Road roundabouts. And still some queues lingering northbound the A12 as you approach the Cop Dock interchange. By and large elsewhere, though, a fairly standard picture across the board. Nothing else in the way of accidents or incidents concerning us. Just watch out for the ongoing works at Yoxford. Temporary lights there slowing down the A12 by Town Farm Lane.
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0: The best variety of hits right across Suffolk here on Nation Radio. I knew it. I knew you. Taylor Swift, who got married on Friday to Travis Kelce. Huge congratulations to them. And how generous of them to give $26 million to 20 charities. What a fantastic gesture. Right, we've got the answer to the Ponderer on the way soon, plus a club classic from Fats and Small. Perfect song to banish the Monday blues from New Order, and we'll get Ray on as well. Nation Radio.
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5: The top stories this hour. Donald Trump says he asked FIFA's president Gianni Infantino to overturn a red card given to USA player Florian Balogun.
6: I asked for a review because I didn't think it was a foul. I thought it was two great athletes that crashed into each other and got entangled. That was not a guy punching somebody in the face or anything that, you know, would be different.
5: The striker is now available to face Belgium in their last 16 match later tonight. The decision has been met with widespread condemnation, including from UEFA. The Belgian FA say they're astonished. Meanwhile, England's 3-2 World Cup win in Mexico is being described as one of the nation's greatest ever victories. The government says all options are on the table in its efforts to get the leader of the Rochdale grooming gang deported. Shabir Ahmed was released from prison last week. And EpiPens will be stored in all schools in England from September. The Department for Education says Benedict's Law will also provide training for teachers so they can act quickly in case of an allergy emergency.
7: Now for the news here in Suffolk, where people are being urged to take a meter reading quick and escape higher energy prices. Citizens Advice say it could stop households paying the new rate for energy they've already used. Chief Executive Kiara Saunders says they're expecting more people to seek support.
8: We are dealing with a lot of energy issues already, so we expect that demand to stay and perhaps increase. It will tend to increase as people go into the winter, which is the danger with this price cap.
7: Now, there's set to be an objection by Suffolk County Council to plans for a 2,200-acre solar and battery farm. The authority says concerns including the loss of farmland and impacts of construction on traffic haven't yet been addressed by the developers, EcoPower Suffolk. A consultation's on into the plans until mid-August. And £564,000 has been given to Suffolk County Council to look into whether buses could be franchised. The study's going to look at whether having more control of bus routes and fares would improve service for passengers.
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7: Now, there's a chance the mercury could rise to 32 degrees today. Other than that, just pretty hazy. That's the latest. I'm Cameron Green.
9: 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Gorgeous weather across Suffolk and the best variety of hits here on Nation Radio. I've got New Order and Ray on the way very soon. Next up, it's Fats and Small.

0: Good afternoon, Suffolk. It's Rob Chandler here, Drive Time on Nation Radio. The best variety of hits with Ray and Belinda Carlisle on the way.
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0: Yes, the Monday afternoon Ponderer. Earlier we said 33% of us enjoy eating these, but we don't like to admit it. What are we talking about? Bizarrely, it's hot dogs. Why would you be worried about admitting that you like hot dogs? What's not to like? Well done to Julie and also to Gordon, listening in a nice, chilled, air-conditioned office in the town centre. Cameron from Woodbridge, Amanda and Pete, listening at home in Martlesham in the back garden. Nice and cool in the shade. Nice one. We've got Jade, Kelly, and also Big Stu listening in Felixstowe with the correct answer as well. Well played. And we'll have another Ponderer for you. 4:30 tomorrow. Right now it's Ray on Suffolk's Nation Radio.

0: Nation Radio across Suffolk with the best variety of hits. Rob here with Drive Time. So they reckon today is Hangover Monday. Thousands of people stayed up to watch the game or went out to watch the game in the early hours. Of course, it was delayed an hour, 2 o'clock kickoff. And thousands of people will have called in sick today. I wonder how many said they got a bit of a sore throat. A bit like Harry Kane after the game.
1: Just look out of here. Incredible. 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Speechless.
0: Poor old Harry, quite literally speechless. But another goal, six for the tournament, and an assist as well. What would we do without him? Jude Bellingham as well, incredible. Anthony Gordon had a great game. I could go on. We got Suffolk's latest travel news coming up. Then we're playing Plan B and Shania Twain. 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
12: Picking up some delays as you head around Wheelie tonight. The A133 remaining shut in both directions because of an incident from Colchester Road through to Little Clacton. We've also got queues at Ipswich on Crown Street out by the Cricketers, and it's busy on Chevalier Street and Yarmouth Road down towards Bramford Road. Not a bad picture elsewhere though. It does seem a little bit lighter than normal through the roadworks at Marlesford, Main Road coping despite those temporary lights by Bell Lane, and also a fairly clear run of it at Hintlesham through the works as well on Back Road near to Priory Road. That's the latest.
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0: Nation Radio, Suffolk's Best Variety of Hits, 7 o'clock tonight, of course. It will be the happy hour, 60 minutes of feel-good songs to sing along to. Looking forward to that. Meanwhile, I'm playing Lewis Capaldi and Billy Ocean right after this.
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0: This is Nation Radio. Thank you so much for having us on. It's only 17 days to go now till the gates open at Henham Park in Suffolk for the Latitude Festival 2026, including the man you just heard, Billy Ocean, along with Tom O'Dell, David Byrne, Teddy Swims, Lewis Capaldi, and a whole lot more. Should be great. Right, we'll check out Suffolk's latest travel news next, and then we'll get One Direction on for you. Nation
1: 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McDonald's are making their appearance at the FIFA World Cup. 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
4: Still some delays as you make the journey around Wheelie tonight. The A133 closed in both directions because of an incident from Colchester Road through to Little Clacton. Also some queues around Colchester on Cowdery Avenue by the Ipswich Road roundabouts, and busy at Ipswich on St Helens Street near to Grimwade Street. Generally elsewhere though, things do seem to be coping pretty well around Shotley, for instance, through the temporary lights of the B1456. Looking good there on approach to Overton Walk. And making the journey around Martlesham, all good on Main Road by Valley View Rise.
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0: Suffolk's Nation Radio with the best variety of hits on this Monday evening. There's The Script and Man in the Arena. Speaking of which, if you're looking for something brilliant to do with the kids this summer, listen up. Stay with us. Festival of Wheels is coming back to Suffolk. How would you like the chance to win a family pass for both days? I'll give you all the details in the next hour of the show. News at 6 on the way next, though. Then we'll play you DeBarge, one of the best from the Human League, and that brilliant song from Somba. Nation
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3: Top stories this hour, and I imagine many of you are flagging if you stayed up to watch England beat Mexico.
4: Rough, tired people, but worth it. I suppose it might be a different story if they'd lost.
3: The PM, Keir Starmer, says he's incredibly proud and sleep-deprived after the 2am kickoff, but the 3-2 win is being described as one of the nation's greatest ever victories. Meanwhile, Donald Trump admits he phoned FIFA's president Gianni Infantino to discuss a red card issued to USA striker Folarin Balogun during the World Cup. His one-match ban has since been suspended by FIFA. The US president insists he had nothing to do with the decision. In other news, two teenagers have been convicted of the murder of another in North London over a row on Snapchat. 18-year-old Keanu Harker was fatally shot in Enfield in June last year. And EpiPens will be stored in all schools in England from September. The Department for Education says Benedict's Law will also provide training for teachers so they can act quickly in case of an allergy emergency.
5: Now for the news here in Suffolk, where we're being warned household costs are making it harder for families across the county to make ends meet. Citizens Advice say energy bills are just one of the several pressures facing households. Chief Executive Kiara Saunders says all sorts of people are seeking help.
6: It can be people who are working who are struggling, because you will have set up a lifestyle based on a certain amount of income and expenditure that you expected, and it has gone up. So you can cut corners, but can you cut enough?
5: Suffolk County Council says it'll object to plans for a solar and battery farm that could be the size of over 1,250 football pitches. The authority says EcoPower's blueprints would lead to the loss of farmland. A consultation's on until mid-August. And more than half a million quid's been put aside for a study into bus franchising across Suffolk. The County Council's going to look at whether greater public control over things like routes and fares would mean better service for passengers.
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5: And there's a chance the mercury could rise to 32 degrees today. Other than that, just pretty hazy. That's the latest. I'm Cameron Green.
7: Nation Radio. A hot and sunny Suffolk on a Monday evening. 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It's Rob here with Drive Time. I've got Human League, Somber and Deacon Blue all on the way after Debarge.

Radio across Suffolk with the best variety of hits. Rob here with Monday Drive Time, of course, the brand new kits for the town for the forthcoming Premier League season dropped on Friday. And it's the usual thing. Some love the blue shirts, the home shirts. Some hate them. Some prefer the away shirt. Some hate those. And others saying, never mind the new shirt, how about some new signings? It's the same every time. Personally, I like the away shirt. Got one ordered already. Deacon Blue, after Somber, here on Nation Radio.

0: Nation Radio. Across Suffolk on this Monday evening with the best variety of hits. What a song that is from Deacon Blue. So if you're looking for something fantastic to do with the kids this summer, listen up. Festival of Wheels is back in Suffolk. We're talking huge stunts, amazing tricks, roaring engines, drifting, some bone-shaking mayhem and loads of family fun all in one place. It's happening Friday the 1st and Saturday the 2nd of August at Trinity Park in Ipswich from 10 till 5 both days. And here's the best bit. You can win a family ticket for both days. How good is that? 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Very best of luck. We'll check out the latest travel news next, then we'll get Yvonne Elliman and Beyonce on for you. Nation
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7: A very good evening. I'm Johnny Ratner. Major problems continue north of Clacton each way between the Wheelie roundabout and the Little Clacton turnoff. That stretch of the A133 remains closed as a number of firefighters deal with a serious incident. Meanwhile, very slow to and from Ipswich on the Norwich Road. It's the first day of 5 days of temporary lights for electricity works at Dales Road. Queues on St Andrews Avenue heading out of Colchester City Centre and the gasworks north for the Greenstead roundabout.
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1: 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Rob here with Monday Drive Time. We've got Tom Grennan and Blondie lined up. 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

0: find us on your smart speaker. 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And you'll be able to get Tony and Emma in the morning waking up Suffolk from 6 with breakfast here on Nation, including the golden hour between 9 and 10, which is an hour of songs and clues from 1 year. Your job, without Googling, is to guess the year. This morning, 2004. Tomorrow, a year from the 80s. Tony and Emma at breakfast, 6 o'clock here on Nation. Meanwhile, we're checking out the latest travel news across the county next for you, and then we'll play you one of the best from the Backstreet Boys. Nation
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8: Good evening, I'm Johnny Ratner. Better news a few miles north of Clacton. Essex Police inside the last 10 minutes confirming that the A133 is back open on the stretch between the Little Clacton turnoff and the Wheelie roundabout. That emergency service fire incident has been completed, but still slow heading through Wheelie Heath on the Clacton Road. Queues to and from Ipswich on the Norwich Road. There are temporary lights went in today at Dales Road, and St Andrews Avenue is queuing out of Colchester from Harrod Road into the Gasworks, just north of the Greenstead roundabout.
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0: Nation Radio, Suffolk's best variety of hits. Monday evening, it's Rob here with Drive Time. Of course, the Tour de France continues alongside the World Cup. And we're into the second week of Wimbledon now. Stay with us. We've got the happy hour on the way next. 60 minutes of uplifting songs to sing along to. First up this evening, we've got Take That, Black Box, and the Happy Mondays. Nation
1: Radio. Okay, seven stops to write this best man speech. Hi, I'm Liam. And I've got nothing. It's not funny. Funny's good. Ibiza. He'd never forgive me. What about friendship is a journey? Ugh, cringe. Come on. That's it. In year five, Dan had the bright idea.
2: Cracking the best man speech. On the train, you can.
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5: The top stories this hour. Donald Trump says he asked FIFA's president Gianni Infantino to overturn a red card given to USA player Florin Balogun.
6: I didn't think it was a foul. I thought it was two great athletes that crashed into each other and got entangled. That was not a guy punching somebody in the face or anything that, you know, would be different.
5: The striker's now available to face Belgium in the last 16 match tonight. The decision's been met with widespread condemnation, including from UEFA. The Belgian FA say they're astonished. Meanwhile, England's 3-2 World Cup win against Mexico is being described as one of the nation's greatest ever victories. Consultants in England have voted in favour of strike action. The BMA says they now have a mandate for industrial action over the next 12 months, but the health secretary says they're some of the highest paid public sector staff. And the world's biggest jackpot game Powerball is launching in the UK later this month. National Lottery players will be able to buy tickets from July the 21st with jackpots that could reach into the billions.
7: Now for the news here in Suffolk, where people are being urged to take a meter reading quick and escape higher energy prices. Citizens Advice say it could stop households paying the new rate for energy they've already used. Chief Executive Kiara Saunders says they're expecting more people to seek support.
8: We are dealing with a lot of energy issues already, so we expect that demand to stay and perhaps increase. It will tend to increase as people go into the winter, which is the danger with this price cap.
7: And there's set to be an objection by Suffolk County Council to plans for a 2,200-acre solar and battery farm. The authority says concerns including the loss of farmland and impacts of construction on traffic haven't yet been addressed by the developers, EcoPower Suffolk. A consultation's on into the plans until mid-August. And £564,000 has been given to Suffolk County Council to look into whether buses could be franchised. The study's going to look at whether having more control of bus routes and fares would improve service for passengers.
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7: There's a chance the mercury could rise to 32 degrees today. Other than that, just pretty hazy. That's the latest. I'm Cameron Green.
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10: Here we go, right across Suffolk. It's Nation Radio. Rob here with Drive Time. And the Happy Hour, 60 minutes of feel-good songs, including Black Box and the Happy Mondays. After Take That.

Nation Radio, Suffolk's best variety of hits. Rob here with Drive Time. Hopefully you've had a happy Monday rather than a blue Monday. This is the happy hour with Duran Duran after Lady Gaga with Ariana Grande.

0: Suffolk Nation Radio with the best variety of hits on this Monday evening. This is the Happy Hour. Big shout out to good friends of ours, Pete and Tess, who were at Centre Court Wimbledon earlier in the week. And I don't know whether you know, but to keep the place pigeon free, they've got Rufus the Hawk. And he's released from about 4 o'clock in the morning, scaring off anything with feathers. Donna, who's his handler, says pigeons don't even bother trying it on anymore. Rufus rules the roost. He's a Harris Hawk and he's been doing the job quite successfully for a good number of years now. Well done, Rufus. Right, Sophie Ellis-Bextor and Bare Naked Ladies, they're up next on The Happy Hour.
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0: 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This is the Happy Hour across Suffolk here on Nation Radio. Aretha and George, Black Eyed Peas and Bananarama, all on the way very soon.
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0: The hour across Suffolk on Nation Radio. It's Rob Chandler here. So tomorrow night at the Regent, it's the Sounds of the 60s live. And then on the 10th, the Luke Combs Experience. That's on at the Apex in Bury St Edmunds. By the way, today, Cycle to Work Day and International Kissing Day. And birthdays for Sylvester Stallone, who's 80, Jennifer Saunders, 68, and comedian and actor Kevin Hart, who's 47. And if it's your birthday as well, hope you've been having a good one. The Happy Hour continues next here on Nation with Ronan Keating.
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0: Nation Radio across Suffolk on this Monday evening, and that wraps up the happy hour. We'll do it again tomorrow, of course. I'll be here from 4. Hope you can join me and join the rest of your evening. Fingers crossed for a good result for the Witches at Leicester, and stay with us. Roberto's next, starting as always with three absolute corkers from the 80s tonight. They're from Erasure, Dusty Springfield and The Police. See you tomorrow.
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0: Charles Barkley for your Monday night. It is Nation with a Scottish band on the way for you next. One of the most loved Scottish groups, actually, and a bit of a comeback tune they had in the late 90s. Also got Gracie Abrams playing before nine. First though.
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0: Here's a question for you. 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

0: If you're a dedicated follower of fashion, you need to ask your hairdresser for a Gracie Abrams. Apparently that is the in look right now. It's a nape length Bixie. If that means anything to you, does it to me. There she is, That's So True, playing for you on Nation. I'm Roberto, getting ready for 90s at 9 next. Gonna start that with one of the best songs off of TLC's Fan Mail album. Do you remember that from like the late 90s? What an album that was as well. Nation Radio.
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0: Whether you're still in work tonight, maybe you're just chilling after a crazy Monday at home, thanks for having us on. It is Nation with Lip Sync and Funky Town. 9:18, I'm Roberto, as we get ready for a warm week. Yeah, summer's here and it could be really hot again this week. They did say in some places it could be hotter than the Bahamas, which is lovely if you have a swimming pool and palm trees to keep you cool, but many of us don't. But if you want to keep cool, you should head to a forest. Did you see this story? Experts say a dense forest can block the sun, keeping things cooler in there for you. I'd usually go to the beach, you know, paddle in the sea, that'd be nicer. But experts also say that a forest is nicer because it's less crowded than a beach and there's no seagulls trying to pinch your food. I'll see you in the forest later. Sounds a bit weird, doesn't it? ABBA on the way for you soon and some Justin Timberlake.
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3: 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Are you?

0: of them over the weekend? If you didn't, you're one of the only ones who didn't. There is Madonna's La Isla Bonita on Nation. Her new album, Confessions 2, came out Friday, 21 years after the first one, and fans been going crazy for it. Dance Eteria is apparently the favourite track on there right now, and if it enters the charts next week on the amount of streams it's had, then it'll be something like her 74th top 40 hit. Just insane. On the way before 10, the new Mrs. Kelsey. First, though.
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0: Here's a question for you. 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

0: Unless you've been living under a rock, you probably know that Taylor Swift got married over the weekend. There she is, the Fate of Ophelia on Nation. It's been the hottest showbiz news for ages, and it's finally happened. Will she change her name, though? Will she be Taylor Kelsey from now on, or stick with Swift? Probably Swift in public and Kelsey in private, like on her driving license, stuff like that. I'll keep the tunes coming for you tonight. Neo's on the way next, helping us kick off Noughties at 10. Nation Radio.
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5: On the way for your Monday night, a lady who's been around for about 7 years. She's played Glastonbury, but you may never have heard of her. Stick around for her big new song. First, three massive ones from the Noughties. I've got the script coming up for you tonight. Yeah, they've got a new song out, but do you remember some of their old stuff? I'll play a brilliant one from them. First, Neo on Nation.

0: Moment, there is Curiosity Killed the Cat, Misfit on Nation, just coming up to 20 past 10 for your Monday night. Thank you for having us on. Maybe you're just chilling out this evening. Maybe you're hard at it in work. I'd love to give you a little night shift check-in. Ben, Paul and the team at Booker have been in touch. Roberto, always listening whilst getting deliveries ready. Give us a little shout. Job done. Have a good night, guys, won't you? Get yourself a night shift check-in by saying hi through WhatsApp 07740 938500, or you can say hi through our Facebook page. Just search for Nation. John Cicada's on the way soon, and the Queen of Disco. Nation
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0: Here's a question for you. 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

0: Good evening to Nathan. He wants a shout for himself and all the truckers working for DX tonight, doing their overnight runs, keeping the packages moving. Thank you for your message. That's for you, Lola Young and Messi on Nation. I'm Roberto. If you are on your night shift, good luck with it. Of course, stick with us. We'll get you through with the best variety of hits. And if you are off to bed, well, sweet dreams. Have a fabulous Tuesday. I'll see you back here tomorrow evening from 8. Nation
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